1, 2, got my, sorry, let me do it again. Yeah, we'll do it another one, okay? 1, get my back when I sneeze. Ah, 2, 2's what I mean. 3, well, doing this on me. 4, hell, guess I'm on read. 1, shoot, heart on my sleeve. 2, do, act like you bleed. 3, please, everybody to see. Only way I kill it on the beat.

Hey, I was hoping to catch you, but I guess I'll leave a message. I was out with my friends and I started thinking about you. So I thought I'd call and tell you that. Yeah.

0: What is real? How do you define real? If you're talking about what you can feel, what you can smell, can taste and see, then real is simply electrical signals interpreted by your brain. It exists now only as part of a neural interactive simulation that we call the Matrix. If you've been living in a dream world, this is the world as it exists today.
1: Simulation.

You see me, you wanna get some. It's easy, 'cause I'm the best one. I bring it, it's all in good fun. But baby, this is your last one.

We don't be dumb, we don't be dumb, we don't be dumb, we don't be dumb, we don't be dumb, we don't be dumb, we don't be dumb, we don't be dumb, we don't be dumb, we don't be dumb, we don't be dumb, we don't be dumb, we don't be dumb, we don't be dumb, we don't be dumb, we don't be dumb, we don't be dumb, we don't be dumb, we don't be dumb, we don't be dumb, we don't be dumb, we don't be dumb, we don't be dumb, we don't be dumb, we don't be dumb, we don't be dumb, we don't be dumb, we don't be dumb, we don't be dumb, we don't be dumb, we don't be dumb, we don't be dumb, we don't be dumb, we don't be dumb, we don't be dumb, we don't be dumb, we don't be dumb, we don't be dumb, we don't be dumb, we don't be dumb, we don't be dumb, we don't be dumb, we don't be dumb, we don't be dumb, we don't be dumb, we don't be dumb, we don't be dumb, we don

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What's that say you want to bottom of hot stuff? Drippin' in the flavor, never need any hot sauce. Move into the rhythm, to the rhythm it pops off.

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We didn't. We came out of it. We speak of coming into this world. What do you think you are?

It is absolutely absurd to say that we came into this world. We didn't. We came out of it. We speak of coming into this world. What do you think you are?

Way back in the day, people came from miles around to hear the music play.

What is real? How do you define real? If you're talking about what you can feel, what you can smell, can taste and see, then real is simply electrical signals interpreted by your brain. It exists now only as part of a neural interactive simulation that we call the Matrix. You've been living in a dream world. This is the world as it exists today. Simulation.

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Talking about those little pills and thrills, the thrills they yield until.

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I'm by my cheese, I'm by my bread, I'm by my bakery. 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

track, a dark, pumping, reverberated kick drum. 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

Sauce, move into the rhythm, to the rhythm, it pops off. 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What's that? Say you wanna bottom of hot stuff. 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Move into the rhythm.